0: 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It's John Tesh. Welcome to the John Tesh Radio Show. 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Let's talk about Crayola crayons. Of course, you and I both know, we all know, they have a distinct smell. And guess what? Now it's become trademarked. Yes, the smell. A few months ago, the U.S. Patent and Trademark Office issued a trademark to Crayola for the smell of its crayons. The CEO of Crayola says one day it's conceivable that they'll pump the scent through the aisles of stores, triggering nostalgia while shoppers are browsing and hopefully buying more crayons. Crayola describes the smell as, quote, slightly earthy soap with pungent leather-like clay undertones. I agree. Crayola ranks number one in sales in the coloring category, which includes crayons and colored pencils. They say there is a powerful connection between the smell of crayons and positive childhood memories. Amen to that.
1: Intelligence for your life with John Tesh.
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2: If you take an NSAID for your arthritis or sore muscles, you may be doing more than relieving pain and inflammation. Turns out NSAIDs, of course, are medications like ibuprofen, which is the ingredient in Advil, or naproxen, which is in Aleve, right? A study in the Journal of the American Geriatric Society has found that people who took NSAIDs on a regular basis, they were significantly less likely to develop dementia. What's going on? It's because they're anti-inflammatory, so they protect brain cells against damage. However, NSAIDs can have negative side effects that we've talked to you before about, like nausea, stomach, and even kidney damage. So don't take NSAIDs willy-nilly for the brain benefits. Only take what your doctor recommends. And again, be careful with hydration and your kidneys and NSAIDs.
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1: All right, so according to the Cleveland Clinic, these days at least 1 in 4 middle-aged adults will experience a so-called midlife crisis. And of course, you know that's when we suddenly reassess our lives and often make dramatic changes. But just because midlife crises are common, it doesn't mean they're inevitable. According to Arthur C. Brooks, a Harvard social science professor, he says the biggest reason people experience slumps around middle age is they feel stuck in some way and they want something to change. So to avoid feeling that way at any age, Brooks says, always focus on what you're gaining in life, not on what you're losing. In other words, do not dwell on parts of your past that you can't get back, like your youthful energy, your pain-free back, and all the great friends who have come and gone. Brooks says, just because you're missing those things, it doesn't mean you're stuck and not growing. In fact, research shows that after the age of 40, our brains become much more efficient and creative. We are also better communicators. And don't miss this. This helps explain why the most successful entrepreneurs, for example, they get their best ideas and they're most successful in their late 40s and early 50s. Bottom line, Brooks says by shifting your mindset to what's getting better with age instead of what's getting worse, you are significantly less likely to fall into the stagnation trap that often leads to a midlife crisis and buy a brand new Mustang like I did.

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1: 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Hi, it's John Tesh. Welcome to the John Tesh Radio Show. It is intelligence for your life, and you know we are pet people here at the radio show. I know producer Betsy Chase has two dogs sitting by her while she's writing and researching. I've got Leroy, the dog, right here looking at me. He usually gets half a treat at the end of every hour. If there is a good reason to love your pets, it's another one. They will boost your immune function. Come to think of it, I haven't had a cold in a while. According to the National Library of Medicine, petting a dog for 18 minutes leads to an increase in antibodies that fight infections. And we also know that our pets reduce our stress. Now, this increase in antibodies coupled with stress reduction is a big old 1-2 punch for our immune system. Plus, therapy dog visits at hospitals are proven to provide significant pain reduction in patients with chronic pain. Huge win there. Your pet is a powerful healer.
0: Now that's intelligence for your life.
1: And coming up, what is normal when it comes to relationships? We'll have the latest from the book, The Surprising Secrets of Happy Couples.

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1: Time for some relationship intel. And what is normal when it comes to relationships? This is what Christiana Northrup wanted to find out when she researched the book The Normal Bar, The Surprising Secrets of Happy Couples. She surveyed 80,000 people from all over the world. Here's what she found. 40% of the happiest couples say communication is the most satisfying part of their relationship. Next, having similarities also bonds couples together. Nearly half of the couples surveyed said they had a whole lot in common. And psychologists say we feel more connected to somebody with whom we share common interests and rituals. However, don't worry about arguing. Nearly 80% of the happiest couples said they argued occasionally. I'm more than occasionally. And psychologists say couples who never fight are avoiding conversations they need to have in order to forge a closer relationship. What else is normal for happy couples? Back rubs. 75% of the happiest couples give and receive back rubs. I'm usually just giving them. And there's science behind this. Couples who give each other massages, they have higher levels of the bonding chemical oxytocin.
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1: So, you know, we always hear about phone scams coming from criminals pretending to be, say, the police or IRS agents. But the latest phone scams are more likely to come from people who sound like somebody you know. Maybe your friends, a partner, even your own children. This is according to Steve Grobman from the cybersecurity firm McAfee. It's down to a scary new development in artificial intelligence. Grobman saying the latest AI software, you may have seen this on the news, can now clone anyone's voice from a recording as short as 3 seconds, meaning criminals could potentially call one of your friends, ask a few questions, and then hang up. And as long as they capture a recording of your friend saying, "Who's this? Sorry, that person doesn't live here. No, it's okay. Goodbye." That's all the material criminals need to clone their voice. And because it sounds so realistic, research shows you're significantly more likely to fall for a scam, like your friend claiming to be in trouble and needing money sent right away. Bottom line, now more than ever, Grobman says we need to use extra caution when responding to phone calls, even when they sound like they're coming from people you know. Authorities recommend grilling callers about how they know you and where you met, for example, because that may be the only way to ensure you're talking to a real person and not

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1: All right, here's a conversation starter for you. Here's how you can make the lunch you eat at your desk or in the company break room taste much better. Use a metal knife, fork, or spoon. 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They found people who eat with heavy utensils enjoy what they're eating 10% more than those eating with plastic flatware. Because the heftier flatware, it tells your brain, I'm eating higher quality food right now. Heavier flatware may also help you slow down and be more mindful. Well, that works too. And that could give your I'm full hormones more time to kick in, and you'll end up eating less. Use a metal knife, fork, or spoon.
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Good evening, my friend. It is Taco About It Tuesday night. What kind of tacos did you make tonight? Or maybe burritos or enchiladas? I am in the studio, and I am here to take your calls and to share a little spice with you, a little salsa with you, if you will. 1-888-633-5452, and we will talk about it.

0: Hi, good evening. Who is this?
1: This is Kathy.
0: Kathy, what can I do for you?
1: Delilah, I just want to thank you, first of all. I listen to you every night, and you are so wonderful. You have touched my heart deeply.
0: And what can I do to touch your heart tonight?
1: There's this guy. His name's Ken, and I would like for you to play a song for him.
0: Ken boyfriend, Ken fiance, what is Ken in your life?
1: Boyfriend. He is a very special person. He has made such a difference in my life, and he means the world to me. And I would just like for you to pick out something very special and play it for Ken. And he's touched my heart, and I was going through a divorce, and he was there when I needed somebody to talk to, and he was there, and he helped me all the way through it. And then a relationship began. He was a friend, and then a relationship began. And he has just touched my heart in a way nobody else has ever done. And so I would appreciate it if you would play something special for him.
0: I'll do that for you, just to let him know that he means the world to you.
1: Thank you so very much.

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sliding through a Tuesday night with you, helping you get ready for tomorrow. I know you've got laundry to do and dishes to do and projects to do. Right now, do something sweet for you. Take some time to slow down and love someone.

0: good evening. 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
1: This is Keith.
0: Hi, Keith. What can I do for you?
1: I would like to try to contact somebody that I was in love with in 1981.
0: So you're holding a candle for an old flame.
1: Yes, dear.
0: What's her name?
1: Her name's Michelle Renee.
0: And what happened to split you and Michelle apart?
1: Well, I fell in love with her, but I didn't know at the time. It was a long-distance relationship. And when I graduated, I went to her hometown, and I found out that she was in love with the guy she went to school with. It kind of broke my heart. And after three failed marriages, every woman I've ever been with, I try to compare to her. And if any of her family or sisters are listening, she's got three sisters, I would like to let her know that I still love her to this day.
0: So you don't know if she's married, divorced, widowed, anything?
1: Well, I knew she got married, but I caught a rumor that they split.
0: You just want to put it out there, and if God is so willing, you guys will get back together somehow.
1: Yeah.
0: All right, let me help you do that.

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1: I could stay awake just to

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1: Hi, welcome to the Delilah Show. Who's this?
2: This is Sydney.
1: Sydney, what can I do for you?
2: I was just wondering if you could dedicate a song, whatever, to my boyfriend. We've been going out for probably like a year and 4 months now, and we're kind of going through some like fighting. And I just like want to dedicate a song and like tell him that I love him.
1: And you've been dating how long?
2: A year and 4 months.
1: Wow.
2: Yeah.
1: That's a long time for a young person.
2: I know. My mom tells me it all the time. You're too young.
1: Well, I won't tell you that. I can tell you when I was your age emotionally, I was way too young and immature. But some people are more mature than others at different stages. Mm-hmm. I have a lot of listeners who call me who've been with the same person. They've fallen in love at 12, 13, 14, 15, and they call me 20, 30 years later. So there are a lot of people that know at an early age who their life partner is going to be.
2: Yeah, I don't know. He's way different from any other guy that I've ever met. And, I don't know. I just love him so much.
1: And what song do you want to hear?
2: I was wondering if you could pick one.
1: All right, I will do that, and I will wish you luck in life.
2: Thank you so much.
1: Bye-bye.

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0: Nicole, what can I do for you?
1: I'd like you to dedicate a song to my husband. I am 20 years old, and I've been with him for over 4 years. And when I was 17, I got pregnant, and we stayed together, and he's an amazing person. And he really stepped up to the plate for me, and he's been with me ever since, and he works very hard. He's an amazing dad, an amazing person.
0: So you're only 20, and you already have a three-year-old?
1: Yeah.
0: Wow. You got your hands full.
1: Yes, I'm actually picking him up right now, and she's asleep in the back seat. And I listen to your radio show every night, and it touched me tonight when you said that you were making requests for people that changed their lives, and my husband really did change my life.
0: So when other young men may have run, how old is he?
1: He's 21. We met in high school.
0: So he was very young, and a lot of guys that age probably would have run.
1: Yeah.
0: And he said, no, I'm going to stick around. I'm going to love her. I'm going to care for her. I'm going to be a man. I'm going to raise my child.
1: Yes, he did. He's a great person.
0: You're very blessed.
1: Yes, I am.
0: I'll play a good song for you.
1: Thank you.

It's time for you to put the day behind you. All the stress, all the troubles, all the worries, and it's time to focus on the ones you love. It's time to focus on taking care of you tonight. We're here to help you do that with a song.

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0: Hi, Delilah. I just wanted to request a song and hope that my boyfriend hears it, because I haven't, like, really been having good communication with him lately, and it's kind of been like that for the 3 years we've been together. It just kind of just gets a little bit weirder and weirder as each day goes by.
1: Then why are you investing more time and energy into a relationship after 3 years that is not getting better?
0: Because I'm in love with him, and I hope that with time that he matures and, you know, realizes that my love is true. And
1: how old are you? How old is he?
0: I'm 20. He's also 20.
1: Well, then, yeah, he probably will mature and change. I was going to say, if you're in your 30s or 40s, chances are he is who he is. But at 20, you're still young and out there trying to figure out who the heck you are. I'm certainly not the same person I was at 20.
0: I hope that with time things change, but I don't know.
1: How many more years are you willing to invest in this relationship if it doesn't change?
0: Well, I'm planning on going to a convent school when I'm 28, if he's not bought me a house by then.
1: So if this guy doesn't come through and decide to marry you and be the one by 28, then that's it. You're giving up on
0: yes.
1: all men and you're going to be a nun.
0: Yes. I mean, if you know, I mean, it's just
1: okay. I mean, I'm not laughing at you, because I think that people who dedicate their lives to God are wonderful. And I think that's an incredible sacrifice, but I don't know, Carrie, are you sure you're set on that?
0: If it doesn't work,
1: that's it. You're cutting off the hair and putting on a habit. Okay.
0: Me too.
1: Let me find a song for you. Good luck, sweetie.
0: Thank you.
1: Bye-bye.
0: Bye-bye.

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1: Hey, we have Jeannie on the phone. 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You're working on your resume, huh?
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Let's have some fun. Tell me how old you are without telling me in years. 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

0: 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She's listening while working her shift at the airport. What's up, Robin?
1: I love listening to your show. You're always so happy and cheerful, and you just make our work day brighter. You do. You do a great job. So,
0: Robin,
1: thank you.
0: Thank you. You just made my day.

0: 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Hey, it's Teresa Lucas. Thanks so much for letting me hang out with you. Here we are, summertime, where we all close our eyes and do a little daydreaming of having enough money to escape somewhere. Gina, what are you thinking about?
1: Oh, man, I'm taking myself on a trip. I'm leaving this family.
0: Yeah, sometimes you can just go without the family. That's a vacation, too. Well, check this out. We are celebrating America's 250th birthday with $250,000 in cash for you to win. 2,500 at a time. 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

the Valley's Feel Good Station, Sunny 102.3, our iHeartRadio Music Festival in Vegas this September. This guy's one of the many awesome performers. It's Benson Boone. Four.

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1: Thanks so much for listening. It's Teresa. I am so excited about this. You know, with summertime, we all just want to take a little mini vacation, right? Well, check this out. America is turning 250, right? We are celebrating with $250,000 in cash for you guys to win, $2,500 at a time. 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

0: 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CK, I'm gone. By the way, make sure you follow me on Instagram at OnAirCK. I might even follow you back. Have a fantastic Wednesday. I'm back tomorrow morning, bright and early, and a chance to win $2,500. 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

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Hi there. We made it halfway through the week, and it's not going to be too ridiculous with the weather. We're in the 80s today. Coming up, it's true. Tom Holland officially confirms it on the way.

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102.3. So have you made your 4th of July plans yet? You know, one of the best 4th of July fireworks shows in the Valley is at Don Pedro Lake. Yeah, they have a spectacular show that starts at 9:30. And so if you want to plan a day trip or you want to camp out the entire holiday weekend, now's the time to make those plans. DonPedroLake.com. It's Christina Martinez.

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Baby.

Sunny Weather 2.3, the Valley's Feel Good Station. So one of our Backstreet Boys leaving Las Vegas. We're going to find out why coming up. We'll catch you up on some of your favorite celebs and your favorite artists next.

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You know, Joan Jett really wanted to do that song for a long time, and always the powers that be would always discourage her, but now it's one of her biggest songs. So glad she stuck to her guns. It's Christina on Sunny 102.3, the Valley's feel-good station. I love this one right here, Daisies.

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1: 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Are you serious?
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The Valley's Feel Good Station, Sunny 102.3. The weather feels perfect right now. At least we're not in the hundreds and the 90s, but it's really funny because it's all over the place right now, right? Tomorrow, it will be a little cooler even. Coming up, America's favorite ogre and donkey. They're back. I'll get you caught up on what's trending.

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Beautiful things happen at the iHeartRadio Music Festival. 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

We're about an hour away from another chance to get that $2,500 check. Maybe it's a chance to get to Washington, D.C. Maybe you've always wanted to take that trip. Sunny 102.3.

Sunny 102.3. Amy is on her way to go get some 85 degrees. She says, I got to go see what the big hype is all about. I said, it's so good. You know, when I lived in San Diego, I had it all the time. And then now I would drive to Sacramento and then Stockton. And now we have one right here in our own town on McHenry Avenue. I've never

102.3. I got to find the right stuff for my husband for Father's Day. It's so hard. I feel like it's harder to shop for Father's Day than it is Mother's Day. Am I wrong? Tap your talk back. Sunny 102.3. 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

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So Tom Holland and Zendaya can really keep a secret, but the cat is out. Tom Holland admitted in an interview that they are indeed married. What's your biggest secret?

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0: 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Hi, it's John Tesh. It's the John Tesh Radio Show, and let's start with this, intelligence. If meditation is not your thing, I want you to try doodling. The American Journal of Occupational Therapy says doodling is a great way to get your creative juices flowing. Researchers found that free-form drawing affects the brain in a similar way to meditation. For the biggest benefit, try the Zen Tangle method. It's a type of drawing that uses repetitive patterns, whether that's swirls, stripes, or shapes. I always do swirls. Zentangle drawing triggers creative focus, and doing it for just 12 minutes a day delivers the greatest benefit. Now try it.
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0: And coming up, did you know a burglary happens every 25 seconds? In a moment, I'm going to tell you how you might be rolling out the welcome mat for burglars without even realizing it. Stand by.

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Sunny 102.3. Hey, it's John Tesh. As you know, people are obsessed with protein. It's showing up everywhere, from popcorn to candy to sparkling water. I saw it in cupcakes yesterday at my daughter's birthday party. Over 60% of North American consumers say they've increased their protein intake in the last year. And while protein is important, most of us are getting enough of it. But you know what you really need is fiber. The USDA has now found that 4% of men and 12% of women are hitting the daily recommended amount of fiber. But it's a nutrient needed for gut health, digestion, weight management, and even sleep. Fiber can reduce inflammation, even help prevent cancer. And the University of Toronto says increasing your fiber intake by just 8 grams a day will help you lose 73% more weight. And there's one food that's loaded with protein and fiber, and that's beans. They're a nutrient powerhouse full of iron, potassium, and folate. Plus, they're cheap and they keep for a long time. And beans are becoming more popular, and account for the viral dense bean salad has more than 2.7 million followers. There's also a $200 a year subscription to a bean club, Rancho Gordo, that has 26,000 members and a wait list of 20,000 more. So if you want more protein but also need more fiber, beans are a great way to go.

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1: Let's take a moment here and talk about anger. You know, venting when you're angry may feel good in the moment, but Ohio State University finds that when we're frustrated, venting and blowing off steam will not resolve our anger. In an analysis of 10,000 people, researchers found that deep breathing was the most effective way to dial down anger. It's because venting, throwing things, or even hitting a punching bag, they end up being counterproductive. They increase physiological arousal, which intensifies feelings of anger. But deep breathing slows your heart rate and widens your blood vessels, lowering your blood pressure. How about that? They say the

0: 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It's John Tesh. It's a John Tesh radio show. Intelligence for your life. Let's talk coffee for a moment. And the experts are saying we need to drink coffee strategically. What do they mean by this? Well, research from Johns Hopkins University shows that drinking 200 milligrams of caffeine after learning new information helps you recall it more clearly for up to 24 hours. 200 milligrams of caffeine is what you'd get in a Starbucks grande. It works because the caffeine helps the brain process new data, locking it into your memory banks. Again, from Johns Hopkins, drinking 200 milligrams of caffeine after learning new information helps you recall it more clearly.
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0: And just ahead, forget the Jumbotron and skywriting. Coming up, I'll tell you how Gen Z is taking the pressure off of marriage proposals.

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1: Here's a conversation starter for you. Generation Z now taking another tradition and turning it on its head, proposing marriage. Gen Z is adults age 28 and under, and they're doing something called quiet proposing. Instead of one partner surprising the other with a flashy marriage proposal and a ring, in a recent study, more than half of all engagement ring shoppers brought their partner along, making it a mutual decision. No drama, no surprise. And it's not just partners who are deciding on the ring together. In 18% of cases, the future in-laws came along. 11% were joined by friends or siblings. Only 18% of ring shoppers chose a ring by themselves. Psychologist Leah Levy says Gen Z is tired of moments that feel staged for social media. They're also more interested in equal partnerships, transparency, and teamwork than grand gestures designed to get likes. She sees quiet proposals as a backlash to over-the-top proposals, with people asking, will you marry me on jumbotrons and with elaborate flash mobs? She says quiet proposals are actually a sign of emotional maturity.
2: All the intelligence in one place. Tesh.com.
1: And coming up, do you think you're good at estimating your grocery bill as you shop? 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
1: All right, my friends, next time you're heading to the grocery store, do your budgeting ahead of time, not while you're strolling the aisles. It turns out about 1 in 3 U.S. households shop on a budget, and 78% of those budget shoppers try to track how much their groceries will cost while they're in the store shopping. I make this mistake. But researchers from Cornell University say trying to calculate the cost of groceries on the fly is not a very good idea. The harder shoppers try to estimate the cost as they go, the worse they do, overspending by as much as 19%. So what is the best way to figure things out as you roll through your grocery store? Round up. Researchers found that the most accurate shoppers rounded up to the nearest dollar. When people don't round up, it leads to an unpleasant surprise once they get to the register.
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0: 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Hey, it's John Tesh. Making you the smartest person in the room. Our mission, our purpose in life. My name is John Tesh. And if you are in need of a snack to energize you, we want you to just grab a handful of peanuts. A Harvard study found that the combination of protein and healthy fat in peanuts increases energy, focus, and stamina for 6 hours per serving. They also discovered that eating peanuts every day can help prevent bouts of sluggishness, muscle weakness, and even fatigue. So the fix for our midday slump could well be a handful of peanuts every day. Try it, unless you're allergic, of course.
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0: Coming up in just a moment, could sweating with strangers be the newest way to make friends? In a moment, I'll tell you about the latest trend. 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
1: So why is it that our waistlines grow in our 40s, 50s, and beyond, even if we don't change how we eat or how we exercise? So it turns out there's a scientific reason behind the dreaded middle age spread. Researchers discovered a brand new type of fat-producing cell that shows up only in middle age. They're called CPA cells, and they act like fat factories, multiplying like crazy and building belly fat regardless of diet or exercise. In one study, 80% of belly fat in middle-aged mice came from these newly made fat cells. And those same cells are in humans. Even worse, when scientists transplanted CPA cells into young mice, the young mice started packing on belly fat too. It's because CPA cells are programmed to grow fat no matter what. But there is hope. Researchers also identified a specific receptor that helps trigger this fat cell frenzy. When they blocked it, the fat cells stopped multiplying. So if you're dealing with the dreaded middle-aged spread and nothing has changed with your diet and lifestyle, it's not your fault. Middle-aged weight gain is biological. And soon we may have a way to fight it at the source. But until then, focus on smaller portions and weight training to boost your metabolism